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0: Midtown on a Saturday night, or a back patio in Orangevale after work. 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
1: Sacramento, it's Russell Dickerson here. 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Russell Mania is coming for you.

0: Trent Tomlinson and Jason Michael Carroll. 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
4: 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Burrow missed most of the season, but Chase still dropped over 1,400 yards. Now Burrow's back. He's healthy, and he's saying his roster this year feels like his championship LSU squad. I'm picking Chase in receiving yards. He's my guy. He's on Prize Picks. You need to get on it with me. It is a stack September. 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
1: 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I am so pumped to be playing Country in the Park with my pals at KNCI. 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

0: What time zone am I on? What country am I in?
1: It doesn't matter. It's 5 o'clock somewhere.
0: It's always on 5 in Margaritaville, come to think of it.
1: Yeah, I heard that.
0: You've been there, haven't you?
1: Yes, sir.
0: I've seen your boat there.
1: I've been to Margaritaville a few times.
0: All right. Well, that's good.
1: Stumble my way back.
0: Okay. Well, we just want to make sure you can keep it between the navigational beacons.
1: Between the buoys. I got it.
0: All right. Well, it's 5 o'clock. Let's go somewhere.
1: I'm ready. Crank it up.
0: Let's get out of here.
1: I'm gone.
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1: 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It's fourth and goal. And whoa, wait a minute. Two old guys just jumped into the huddle.
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1: 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Not when you blamed me for ordering 14 sponges. 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
4: 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My first guest is Darylyn Posdell, Senior VP of Workforce Inclusion at Pride Industries, an organization dedicated to creating employment for people with disabilities. She's here to discuss October being the National Disability Employment Awareness Month and share a little bit about Pride Industries and their fourth annual I Am Able Disability Job Fair happening on October 14th. Thanks so much for joining us. Could you introduce yourself and provide background on what it is that you do?
5: Absolutely. Hello, I'm Darylyn Posdell. I'm Pride Industries Senior Vice President of Workforce Inclusion. I have the privilege of helping other organizations, including Pride Industries, include people with disabilities in their workforce. A little backstory on Pride Industries. We turned 60 years old this year.
4: Wow.
5: It seems like a long time, but it's flown by quickly for the time I've been here. And actually, we're born, if you will, in the basement of a church in Auburn, California.
4: Oh.
5: A group of parents helped their students with disabilities graduate from high school and were met with the all-time question for young adults, now what?
4: Wow.
5: And they were just really having a hard time figuring out what they were going to do. So their parents brought in work to the basement of this church, and they began wrapping Christmas presents. Then they became entrepreneurs, and they made and sold really unique pieces of art. And today, now 60 years later, we've grown into 18 states and Washington, D.C., and we provide job opportunities for nearly 4,000 people, 50% of whom are individuals with disabilities.
4: That's amazing. And Pride Industries is actually located right here near Sacramento and Roseville. And I understand that you're here in part to talk about National Disability Employment Awareness Month, which is October. Could you give our listeners some background on this?
5: Oh, I'd be honored. People think that National Disability Employment Awareness Month is new, but honestly, it's been around, dated all the way back to 1945.
4: Oh, wow.
5: This question of inclusion is not new. We've just become better and smarter with how we include people with disabilities. In 1988, it was officially established by Congress. Today, it's led by the Department of Labor's Office of Disability Employment Policy. Mm-hmm. And I mentioned it goes back to 1945, but really the key was in 1962 when it was updated to include all types of disabilities. Today, it's an opportunity every month of October to call attention to one of the most underutilized talent pools in the country, and that is people with disabilities. Each year, they come up with a new theme to celebrate the people with disabilities being included. And this year, their theme is celebrating value and talent.
4: That's amazing. And the term disability covers a lot of conditions. Talk about how unique and varied Pride Industries employees are.
5: I could probably take three of your programs to break down all of the different disabilities, but we don't look at what the disability is. We simply look at who we can help.
4: Mm-hmm.
5: We have a wide range, anywhere from someone born with a developmental disability to someone who became disabled later in life, or perhaps a veteran who served our country.
4: It's amazing. And I understand that Pride Industries is hosting their third annual I Am Able Disability Job Fair for people with disabilities. Tell us a little bit about that. Who are some of the employers that are attending?
5: Oh, I'd be happy to. And actually, we're celebrating our fourth year. I don't know where the last year went, but this is our fourth annual. And again, we're hosting it at Safe Credit Union because it's a huge event.
4: Wow.
5: We started off very small, sort of testing the waters. And last year, we welcomed a little over 1,000 job seekers with disabilities who literally stood in the rain outside waiting to get in.
4: Wow. That's incredible.
5: It really was. It's a little bit overwhelming when you think about the need. And one of the ways that Pride Industries works to meet that need is that we invite employers, you mentioned,
4: mm-hmm.
5: To this job fair who are sitting there ready to interview, waiting to meet people with unique skills and abilities looking for jobs. This year, Again, we're welcoming back Safe Credit Union, Raley's, SMUD, our local energy department. We have a few of the county offices who are joining us. But really, probably my favorite part about this year's event is we are kicking off the event with Tony Coelho. And for your listeners, Tony's a retired congressman who was the author of the Americans with Disabilities Act.
4: Wow. And how does Pride Industries ensure that this is an inclusive, accessible event?
5: Well, when we started it 4 years ago, our marketing department gathered together a team of people with disabilities and said, if you were out looking for a job attending an event, what would this event look like to you? So she went straight to the source. She spoke to people who have varying disabilities, vision, hearing, individuals who use the service of service animal, and she just gathered information. She did a little reconnaissance, and we learned quite a bit that day. And even after the first event, we continued to evolve how to include everyone. We had to adjust, which is one of the reasons we moved downtown to the Credit Union Convention Center. Mm-hmm. We had to adjust some lighting and some sound for people who are neurodiverse and may have been a little overstimulated our first year.
4: And where can job seekers register

0: for employers if you're interested in coming to the job fair to find individuals to meet your hiring needs.
1: It's fantastic. Now, tell us a little bit about what are some of the benefits of having an inclusive workforce?
0: We've proven that a disability inclusive workforce is really a strong workforce. The benefits begin with the ability to attract this untapped pool of individuals, but really we see that it boosts employee motivation and engagement. And in fact, our employer partners will say the same thing when they're a little bit hesitant. And once we show them the benefits of the inclusive teams, they also come back and say, you know, this was a solution-oriented process, but it's proven to be really valuable. And in fact, we have studies that show that people with disabilities outperform those without disabilities because they worked so hard for this opportunity. They tend to be a little type A in their jobs. I can also take it to a business perspective. And we have research also that shows that there's increased revenue, increased bottom line and productivity with an inclusive workforce.
1: That's amazing. And can you talk a little bit about some of maybe the challenges that people with disabilities face when it comes to finding employment?
0: Of course. Number one challenge is an individual being seen for their skills and abilities and not their disability. Mm-hmm. So often that's the first thing we see. And as humans, we have a really tough time getting beyond. Part of what we can do with the education piece is to help employers understand that job seekers have skills and abilities. They just might be packaged a little differently. So the first challenge is getting the opportunity to share what they bring as far as skills. And then the second challenge is just overcoming all of the myths with accommodations, educating employers who might be a little bit fearful of hiring someone who, say, might be neurodiverse. You know, how do they communicate when eye contact is not the first go-to in communication, but really not important for the job itself?
1: Yeah, absolutely. And there are a lot of moving parts under the name Pride Industries. Can you talk a little bit about your different lines of business and what it is that you guys do?
0: Sure, I'd like to. We have three lines of business where I mentioned we employ about 4,000 individuals nationwide. We have commercial facilities maintenance where we maintain large buildings, small buildings from top to bottom. We have government facility maintenance through the Ability One contract throughout Department of Defense buildings and installations. And then Pride has its own manufacturing, logistics, and supply chain operation. In fact, in Roseville, we produce medical supply or medical equipment here in our own facility. Right. All remember hiring at least 50% people with disabilities to produce that. And then one other line of business that we have is this workforce inclusion team that I lead, where we help employers find the right match for people with disabilities to include into their work.
1: That's amazing. Who are some of the local and maybe even global companies or organizations that partner with Pride Industries, and what do people with disabilities do there?
0: So I'll start out Thunder Valley Casino and Resort, where most people are familiar with. Their laundry facilities down in the bottom of their floor support their entire resort.
1: Oh, wow.
0: Every piece of laundry that's processed through that organization is processed with the hands of people with disabilities from Pride Industries.
1: Oh, wow.
0: So we employ about 34 people, and they produce all of the laundry for Thunder Valley. And Thunder Valley has been a phenomenal customer and partner with us. They're allies for our mission. When they get the opportunity, they tell others. And so that's an example of a large organization. Up in the foothills, we partner with Ola Tortilla. She is a woman-owned small business. She makes and delivers phenomenal tortillas. We also partner with her, and we're in there with her food processing and packaging. We work with Smud, with Rayleigh's Escaton. If you're familiar with their living centers, we partner with Escaton. And many of the federal courthouses in Sacramento, you'll find Pride Industries employees maintaining the buildings.
1: I love that. And when companies hire a Pride Industries employee, what kind of support does that employee receive?
0: So I mentioned earlier on training for the employer, where we can help them understand how to navigate, train, and support a person with a disability. But also for the person with a disability, we provide job coaching and support. And it might be something helping them with

0: maybe transportation to and from work. Mm-hmm. It could be technology, making sure that they can use their phone. So many systems for timekeeping are based through technology and phones. Normally, it's the training. There's a little bit of a lift on training when you're connecting a person with a disability with a new employer relationship, and we bridge that gap and help both sides understand what's expected.
1: I love that. And why should companies consider hiring people with disabilities through Pride Industries?
0: So I would say the first reason is the frontline labor shortage that I think everyone feels. The U.S. Chamber of Commerce reports still today that about $8.2 million job openings in the United States are unfilled.
1: Wow.
0: But they report that only 7.2 million people are out looking for work. So we don't have the people with disabilities included in that number. But the good news is we have millions of qualified, motivated, stellar people with disabilities in this country looking for work. And I've mentioned employers have a more productive workforce. They have support. If we even just look at the hospitality industry, which I've suggested, mm-hmm. they report struggling to find frontline employees. And this is a perfect model, a perfect solution for them.
1: And how can businesses find out more about hiring people with disabilities through Pride Industries?
0: So we're unique two ways. I've mentioned our website, prideindustries.com. We also have an I Am Able helpline, which is open for individuals with disabilities looking for work, as well as employers looking to recruit and hire individuals with disabilities. It's super easy to find. It's 844 I Am Able. The numbers, if you're more mathematical, 844-426-2253. With that one contact, you can be put in touch with somebody in your area.
1: Amazing. And for listeners who may have just joined us, can you give us a quick recap on the I Am Able Disability Job Fair happening on October 14th?
0: Absolutely. Taking place for the fourth year in a row, as you mentioned, it's on October 14th. From 10 a.m. to 2 p.m., Safe Credit Union Convention Center, downtown Sacramento. You can register for free at our industries.com website. And also you can use that I Am Able number that I mentioned earlier if you need help navigating registration.
1: And if someone with a disability who wants to work is listening, or maybe someone who knows somebody in this situation is listening, what would you say to them?
0: I would say this is a perfect opportunity for you to shine with the skills and abilities that you have. Let us help you be connected to the unique employer. And to the employers listening, remember that there are millions throughout the country of individuals with disabilities skilled and ready for work. And you can use the I Am Able helpline, 844-426-2253, to get connected.
1: Amazing. And is there anything else you'd like to add?
0: I don't think so. I appreciate the opportunity to create more and more allies for the inclusion of people with disabilities. Programs like this really get the word out.
1: Absolutely. Well, thank you so much, Darrilyn, for your time today.
0: Thank you.
1: That was Darrilyn Posdell, Senior VP of Workforce Inclusion at Pride Industries. If you'd like more information on what we discussed today or more information on their I Am Able Disability Job Fair, you can visit prideindustries.com. 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If you have questions about this programming, please direct your correspondence to public affairs in care of this station. My next guest is Rachel Cowan, Interim Executive Director at FEA Nature Center. She's here to discuss the history of the center, the nature education programs they offer for students and adults, and their Golden Jubilee fundraising gala. Thank you so much for being with us this morning. Could you introduce yourself and provide background on what it is that you do?
2: I am Rachel Cowan, and I'm the executive director of the FEA Nature Center. And I've been here with the center either as staff or volunteer for over 12 years. And like many others, I was really excited to learn about the Nature Center and get to know the community here.
1: Awesome. And can you tell us, what is the FEA Nature Center?
2: Yes, we are a nonprofit interpretive center located in Carmichael, inside of Ansel Hoffman Park. That's one of those American River Parkway access parks. And here we have a natural history museum with live animals. We have a store, a meeting building, picnicking area, playscape. We have a demonstration Nisenan summer village and a pond. And we have 77 acres of trails and a nature study area that's designated as a wildlife watching area with river access.
1: Wow, amazing. And how long has the center been around?
2: We just celebrated our 50-year anniversary.
1: Fun.
2: Yes, it's been an amazing year of celebrations and looking through all of our accomplishments. The Nature Center opened in 1976. And at that time, the building was named after someone who really did a lot for us here in the Sacramento area. Her name is Effie Yaw, and she was an educator, a conservationist, and a wildlife rehabber. And she used to bring her students into the Detterding Woods before the Nature Center because she knew the best way to connect people to nature was to have to be out in nature and to have experiences with wildlife.
1: Oh, wow.
2: And when she saw all the development happening in the Sacramento area in the 60s, she and another familiar name, William B. Pond, formed Save American River Association, and they worked with the county to acquire the land and form the American River Parkway so that we can all enjoy public access to our wild and scenic river. So I'm so grateful that they chose to name the building after her.
1: That's amazing. I didn't know that. I had heard of the Effie Yaw Nature Center. I'd actually been there way back in the day when I was in elementary school for a field trip. I didn't even know the history of it. So that's really interesting to know.
2: It is. And I always thought William B. Pond was a pond named William. So there you go.
1: Oh, yeah, absolutely. And speaking of some of the programs that the Effie Yaw Nature Center offers, could you go into a little bit more depth about what some of them are?
2: Oh, gosh, we do a lot here. We are primarily an education organization. Our mission is to connect people to nature. So we are providing educational programs for people at all ages. We have family programs for our youngest nature lovers that have all the hands-on learning and activities that they can enjoy with families. We have nature camps when school's out of session. And we, of course, a big part of what we do is providing education programs with live animals to schools in six surrounding counties. So we are reaching tens of thousands of students with the goal of bringing them out here to the Effie Yaw Nature Center. We also have a lot of adult programming. We have California Naturalist Certification Course that we offer in fall and spring. And we have ongoing education events for adults nearly weekly. We're very busy here.
1: Oh, wow. That's amazing. I didn't know that you offered adult programs. That's interesting.
2: We just had a lovely sunrise walk with wildlife watching. We saw great horned owls. We had a mindfulness session and watched the sun come up with coffee and fresh baked scones.
1: Oh, my gosh. That sounds like so much fun. And what would you say are some of the center's most important functions? I know you talked a little bit about nature education, but is there anything else that you'd like to emphasize that you think is important?
2: Absolutely. Of course, we're an avenue to public access to the river. So we, of course, want to provide a safe space to explore the outdoors mm-hmm. and learn about the plants and the animals that are found along the Lower American River. And so with that, we have skilled naturalists who are there to guide curiosity, answer questions, educate people on how we can coexist safely with wildlife. And then we have a demonstration Nisenan Maidu Village with a curriculum that was developed with people who have shared their history and culture and photos and stories. And that has been incorporated into decades of connecting people to the land and traditional ecological knowledge so that people can understand how a life lived in connection with the land is beneficial and worth taking care of. So we find that is the best way to help people deepen their understanding of the natural world and know how they can be a part of its well-being.
1: Absolutely. And now, when is the center open for listeners to visit?
2: Yes. The beauty of the center is the trails are always open sunrise to sunset.
1: Oh, nice.
2: The main building where we have a store and a museum and other activities, that's open Tuesday through Sunday from 9 a.m. to 5 p.m. most months. We might close an hour early during the shorter months, but we find that sunrise and sunset times are going to be the best opportunities for wildlife watching.
1: Oh, wow. Awesome. And could you talk about how the center is supported? Do you guys take donations?
2: We do. In fact, a lot of people don't realize after they pay for parking for the county parkway, which is very much a great support, that the Nature Center is run by a nonprofit. We're actually run by American River Natural History Association.
1: Oh, amazing.
2: And some people might know about that from our outdoor world to the Sacramento region. Fantastic outdoor guide, in my humble opinion. But in 2010, the county said we don't have the financial resources to continue operating the Nature Center. And thankfully, American River Natural History Association stepped in as a nonprofit and took over operations. So now everything we do is funded by memberships, donations, and we do work with some grant activity as well. So when people come in, we welcome them. We don't officially charge a donation, but memberships and donations help us. It helps sustain our work and helps us keep those doors open.
1: Absolutely. And now pivoting over to the event, what can you tell us about the gala that's happening this year?
2: Ah, thank you. So we are going to be holding our annual fundraiser gala on Sunday, October 4th. And this year, naturally, is our Golden Jubilee Gala, celebrating 50 years of connecting people to nature. And with this, the community gathers. We have an amazing spread put on by Bella Brew. And we have silent auction, live auction. We get to hear music from Rio Americano Jazz Combo. And they are fantastic, let me tell you. And it's this beautiful space where we're under the oaks, under some lighting, with some music and our friends. And the community is gathering and catching up and sharing stories in a space that they love. And when it comes time to fundraise, this year we're going to be raising funds for our urban nature program.
1: Oh, that's amazing. That was actually going to be my next question, is what the gala would be raising money for.
2: Yes, the urban nature program is what allows us to provide free programming to schools that have more than 50% of students that qualify for free or reduced price meals. So we take great effort to reach out to these schools and offer free programs. And that means we could be bringing live animals and programs to the classroom. But ultimately, what we really want to do is bring those students out to FEI Nature Center, where they can have an hour on the trails. They can tour our natural history museum with docents and, of course, meet a live animal in the style of FEI herself. And sometimes the one item that keeps people from coming is busing. And so we like to provide bus grants as well. So we're hoping to double the number of UNP programs that we provide this year. Last year we provided 80, and this year we'd like to provide 160 programs.
1: Oh, wow. That's amazing, Rachel. And where can people find more information about the FEI Nature Center, or even buy tickets to the gala?
2: Thank you. So you can find everything you need to know about FEI at FEIYAWNATURE.org, and it's EFFIEYEAW naturecenter.org. You will find a link to our gala, and tickets are still on sale, although I'm happy to report ticket sales have been going very well.
1: Oh, that's amazing. And is there anything else you'd like to add?
2: I just want to welcome everyone to please come out and visit. Many people have not heard this, and I'm so happy to share that, yes, you have a nature center, and it is here for you to support you with questions, let you know what's good on the trails, and let you know what we're doing next so you can be a part.
1: Thank you so much, Rachel, for joining us today.
2: Thank you for having me, Brittany.
1: That was Rachel Cowan, Interim Executive Director at FEI Nature Center. If you'd like more information on what we discussed today, would like to learn more about the center, or would even like to buy tickets for the fundraising gala, you can visit feiynature.org. 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
4: Let's count them down, y'all. My name is Fitz. That's F-I-T with a Z, and it's time to play the hits. Welcome to the most impactful countdown of country music. This is the Country Top 40, and I love this time of year because everywhere you look, somebody is competing. Friday Night Lights are on. You got college football rolling. The NFL is back. Baseball is headed toward October. And somewhere out there right now, there's a six-year-old tying his cleats thinking his soccer game is the Super Bowl. And I love it. Everybody's chasing something. And right here, country music is chasing a champion. 40 songs, 40 artists, all headed for the same place. That number one promised land. So whether you're headed to the ball field, firing up the grill, working this weekend, mowing the yard, or just riding around with me, welcome to Competition Weekend. We've got 40 songs between us and a champion, so let's start with last week's king of the countdown. It went to Luke Combs.

0: song Be By You. Everything he has put out has gone to number one. He's batting 1,000. And can he do it again? Can he march up that country music mountain for another number one win? Is Luke still going to reign as the king of the countdown? Or is he giving the crown to the next in line? We got a countdown to do.
1: Number 40.
0: A little bit of Luke over here, Luke over there, a little bit of Luca everywhere. We got two Lukes of country music right now. Luke Bryan along with Luke Combs yet again for the one and only debut this weekend. Here they are with Finders, Keepers.

some of the best guitar picking I've heard in a minute. Did y'all hear that? That was the soul collaboration off of Luke Bryan's newest album release, Signs. And Luke, well, with Luke. Luke Bryan, Luke Combs with a brand new debut called Finders Keepers. Debuting at number 40 this weekend. Way to go, y'all. You know, Gavin Adcock knows a thing or two about hitting hard. He used to line up at nose guard for the Georgia Southern Eagles, and now he's bringing that same energy to country music. Gavin lining up at number 39 with his second CT40 entry, One.

Gavin Adcock stepping back one to number 39 with Wannabe. And we're going to move over now to another former football player. This guy says he played high school football for one reason, to get the girls. Randy Houser has the possession of the ball right now on the number 38 CT 40 yard line with

0: Bottle from Randy Houser, going up one to number 38 on the Country Top 40 with Fitz. And yes, ladies and gentlemen, we're doing our competition broadcast and streaming episode of the Country Top 40, counting them down a yard at a time. It's great to be with you this weekend on CT40. Coming up, one artist chooses to resist the temptations of compromise and conformity. I know it. Sound a little confusing? It's a little confusing to me, too. That story and the 37 biggest songs of the week coming up.
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25: Number 37 right now. Here's Chris Young and I Didn't Come Here to Leave.

0: Shooting up three, the number 37, Chris Young, and I Didn't Come Here to Leave. And Fitz playing all the hits. And you know what I've always loved about Kacey Musgraves? Of course, she's from East Texas. I love that about her. But she's never really chased the room. You know, she makes the music that feels right to her and lets the rest of us kind of find it. Kacey says she didn't get caught up thinking about who's listening, what demographic they're in, or what she's supposed to sound like. For her, it really comes down to two questions. Is it good, and does it feel good? And that is it. And I would say that formula is working just fine for our fellow Texan. Moving up this week to number 36, Kacey Musgraves and Dry Spell.
1: It's been a real long 335 days.

away and running up one to number 36 right there. That's Dry Spell from Casey Musgraves. And now on deck, it's the one they call the Kalama Kid. That's right, straight out of Kalama, Washington. And you might be asking yourself, well, where did he get that southern accent? Well, he's just been around it his whole life. Here's Tucker Wetmore with Who Told You That? Number 36.

in there at number 35 for another week. It's Tucker Wetmore with Who Told You That? Don't forget, the bottom of the hour, we're going to change someone's life by launching them in a brand new stratosphere. From our CT40 launch pad, now we're just counting them down together like we do every weekend. Made it to number 34 with Shaboozy and Cowgirl. Girl, shake.

0: Shaboozy taking off and up to the number 34 with Cowgirl. Now, I'm going to tell you something from personal experience that every single artist you know, they sort of have a presence when they walk into a room, right? Usually it's a kind of cool confidence, or sometimes they just radiate something positive. But Brantley Gilbert, he's got his own kind of presence. And I mean, this dude is more cooler, more tatted up, and stronger each time I see him. I don't know what he's doing, but it's working out for him. Looks like the coolest outlaw biker you've ever seen. So when I asked him what he does to put on all that muscle, I wasn't prepared for the routine.
1: So, dude, every time I see you, man, you're just... You got what is your routine?
2: I'm trying to, you know, chase youngins all the time, man. Yeah. I think you're trying to keep me in shape there. But, you know, my wife's the one that's crazy in the gym, so I can't keep up with her, so I stop trying.
0: He looks like the enforcer for a biker gang, but he's just a good old boy at heart, and I love him to death. A wonderful father, wonderful husband. Mr. BG, Brantley Gilbert, up right now with Good Damn at number 33.
3: You always

0: Good Damn from Brantley Gilbert going up one, checking in at number 33. It's a great weekend for the hits on the Country Top 40 with Fitz. And coming up, this is one of my favorite things that I get to do around here. Find them before everybody knows them. That's my job. A special Double Down CT40 launch pad coming up.
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0: in minutes.
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0: What's up, y'all? It's Fitz, the guy who plays the hits from the Country Top 40 Countdown, and this might be my favorite time of the year. Football's back. 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
1: Thank you, Jacob. Always part of the CT40 Fitz fam, and welcome back to the hits on the country Top 40 with Fitz. Clocking in right now, number 32, Jacob Hackworth. And what took you

What took you so long? That's what I'm asking you. Actually, it's the name of the song. What took you so long, says Jacob Hackworth, going for number 32 on the countdown after rising up a place. And I tell you what, these guys are making an absolute run for it. Their first time on the countdown and already approaching the top 30. They're at number 31 this weekend. Flatland Cavalry with Never

0: back.
1: Love those guys. Watch them. Watch them. They are on the rise. Man, they are on the rise. The latest from Flatland Calvary from the great state of Texas. The most recent single from their album, Work of Heart. Scooting up one to number 31 with Never Coming Back. Have I told you that I love introducing you to the next new sound in country music? The new sounds, if you will. The artists you're going to be hearing about everywhere in a couple of months and maybe for the next several years. And this is what the CT40 Launchpad is all about. And we have launched hundreds of brand new voices into the country music stratosphere, and their lives have changed forever. By the way, this weekend, your Launchpad is all fueled up by my friends over at T-Mobile. All right, this is pretty cool because we've never gotten to do this before. Two artists that we are first putting on the Country Top 40 launch pad now are coming back together. Now, you met Carter Faith right here in April of 2025 with a song we played called If I Had Never Lost My Mind. And y'all loved her. The messages came pouring in. And before that, April of 2024, we loaded Wyatt Flores onto the launch pad with Please Don't Go. Check this one out. And the same thing, y'all heard something special. Now look at them now. Two of the fastest rising voices in country music, both making some serious noise in Nashville and all over the world. And now they've made a record together. This is one of those full circle CT40 moments that I love. We launched them separately. This weekend, we're strapping them into the CT40 rocket together. Carter Faith, Wyatt Flores. Two Launchpad alums, one brand new duet. So let's light this thing.
2: CT40 Mission Control, it's Captain Fitz. 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
1: With a song called

0: 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I just love it. And what did you think of their brand new duet? I love it. 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Send me a message right now. Let me know, because what you think of this song is what determines whether or not we could be hearing this thing on the Country Top 40 countdown in the future. Again, on Facebook, Country Top 40 with Fitz. And a huge shout out to our friends at T-Mobile for filling up the CT40 rocket ship. Thank you, T-Mobile.
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0: Welcome back to the most impactful countdown of country music. My name is Fitz. That's F-I-T with a Z, the guy who plays the hits, and these are the hits making history. Welcome to the Country Top 40. We keep this countdown rolling right now.
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0: Here's Parker McCollum keeping that fire alive right now with Killing Me.

from his fifth studio self-titled album. That was the latest from Parker McCollum. Staying put at number 30 with Killing Me. And you got Fitz playing all the hits. And, you know, we've been talking about competition all week, Ellen. But maybe the toughest person you will ever compete against is the one looking back at you in the mirror. You know, maybe you're chasing a brand new job, a big goal, a fresh start, or maybe you're just trying to be a little better than you were yesterday. Sometimes winning is just refusing to quit. And speaking of somebody who knows a thing or two about chasing the next chapter, here's Taylor Swift at number 29 with I Knew It, I Knew You.

I know you know that's from the Toy Story 5 soundtrack. Taylor Swift falling back 16 spots to number 29 with I Knew It, I Knew You. That's a big drop, but you know what? Anything can happen in this competition. We call the Country Top 40 Countdown. Even Taylor Swift can fall back 16 spots. Wow. And right now, I'm going to tell you, you won't find a guy who works as hard as this next one. The James Brown of country music, they call him. Wow. I feel good. Jump back, go kiss myself. That's right. Corey Kent working hard at number 28 with Empty Words.

0: Making the move up three places to number 28 with Empty Words is Corey Kent. How are you? Hope you're having a great weekend. Can't believe it, the last weekend of September. And my name is Mr. Fitz, host of this Country Top 40 Countdown. And I'll tell you what, we'd like to take a moment to honor the men and women who serve our country with our troop salute. But this weekend's a little bit different. We want to honor some of the families and mothers who have made an unimaginable sacrifice. 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
1: This is Green Gray Bob. Fitz is my son. I proudly served my country from 66 through 72 with the Army Special Forces. We live in a land of the free because of our brave men and women, past and present. This is our troop salute.
0: And just like every troop salute, this one deserves our heart. The term Gold Star Mother goes back more than a century. 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We remember you, we're thinking about your family. We say their names in our hearts, and we will never forget what your family gave. With all the love and gratitude we've got, I'm telling you, this CT40 Troop Salute is just for you.

0: 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And coming up, we've been talking about what you're chasing in life, but Chase Matthew just hit me with something I didn't expect. Because, you know, maybe being a champion isn't always about what you're chasing next. Maybe it's about something a whole lot closer to home. And Chase Matthew explains, coming up on CT40 with Fitz.
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0: What's going on, KP? Kevin Powers right there, member of the Fitz fam on the Country Top 40 Countdown, and we're playing the hits all the way from Texas to San Diego, California, back to San Antonio, Texas, all the way over to London, England. May the hits always be with you. Here's Kevin Powers and Shaboozy right now, number 27 with

0: move on from Kevin Powers and Shaboozy, making their way up two to number 27. You know, in life, a lot of people chase that finish line. But Cody Johnson, he'd probably rather chase it from the saddle. At number 26, here's Kojo with Horseback on the Country Top 40 with Fitz.
1: He's a ranch hand in a pinch, man. Hotter than the red on the cattle brand. Cause she's a gold digger with a quick trigger. A cast iron skillet swinging lid flipper.

horseback. 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

0: Horseback.
1: Cody Johnson holding strong at number 26 with Horseback. You know, we're always talking about chasing the next big thing, but Chase Matthew reminded me, you know, sometimes you don't have to go anywhere to make a difference. Chase Matthew says, hey, Fitz, you don't have to leave your small town to be a hero. There's plenty of small town heroes. The firefighters, the first responders, the guy that's just making breakfast for everybody at the local, you know, mom and pop shop, right? The donut shop, everybody where they go to have their coffee in the morning. And if you're from a small town, hold that pride in tight. At number 25, Chase Matthew holding it.

from number 27 to number 25 for Chase Matthew and Holding It Down. Ooh, can you feel it? They're saying fall is on the way from Maple Leaf, Pennsylvania, all the way to Portage, Arkansas. That's right, we're playing you the hits of the fall, y'all. My name is Fitz, picking up this countdown song number 24 with Anytime Soon from Jason Aldean.

0: Dean Williams on his way up four spots to number 24 with Anytime Soon. And you know what that means? He's going to get the big old Blue Ribbon Award for the Leap of the Week. That's right. Way to go, Jay. You get the Leap of the Week Award. So wherever you are right now, at home, at work, in the car, listening on your radio station app, let me grab my air horn. I'm going to need your participation. All right. And all we got to do is get together and you just help me give Jason Aldean a big old attaboy.
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0: Your Leap of the Week is brought to you by T-Mobile. You know, the music industry is exactly that, an industry. It's like a machine that never stops turning. Artists come in and they go out, right? You can hear them one day and they're gone the next. A song comes out that we love and then a brand new one arrives to replace it. It is such an incredibly tough grind to be creative and be fresh and successful for even 1 year, let alone 25 years like Blake Shelton. So I asked Blake, I mean, how does he keep putting out the hits after all this time?
3: I've never been happier in my life. And I said a couple of years ago that, you know, I'm to the point in my life that I want to make the records that mean something to me, and I want to make them with people that I love. And that's what I've been doing, man. And I love this song. I love the message. I love how positive it is, and I'm just really proud of it.
0: Sounds like a great recipe to me. Make the music you love with the people you love. Blake's got it figured out, y'all, and he's such a good human being. He's on deck at number 23 with Let Him In. Anyway.
4: Ain't it

Blake Shelton inching up one to number 23 with such a beautiful song. Let him in anyway. We're going to continue the hits on the Country Top 40 with Fitz by climbing the countdown and looking for a little medicine along the way, just in case you got some of those allergy sniffles. Here's Megan Maroney moving up to number 22 this week on the Country Top 40 with Medicine. That ain't her.

0: Medicine from Megan Maroney, checking in at number 22 after pushing forward three spots. Coming up on the Country Top 40 with Fitz. If life has ever knocked you flat, man, this one's for you. We're headed down into the CT 40 vault for three songs that all have one thing in common. They know what it feels like to get hit hard and then get back up anyway. And one of these, man, you may have forgotten just how hard it's really going to hit you. We're cracking open the CT 40 vault after this, all right? Come on! We're going down to the vault! Follow me! I know the way!
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0: Worth Your While from Russell Dickerson, cranking it up two more to number 21. And hey there, what's up? It's Fitz. Time that we hop up from our lawn chairs, get a little, a couple of steps in maybe, as we head down to hear some amazing country music history in Bob Kingsley's CT40 vault. He's the guy who started this, every bit of this. He started it all. I'm standing on holy, sacred country music ground right now. And these trips aren't free. As always, your ticket to the vault was purchased by my friends at T-Mobile this weekend. Thank y'all. And since we've been talking about competition all weekend, I went digging for three songs that sound like somebody who just refuses to stay down. You know what I mean? All right. Eyeball up to the security scanner. I'm going to walk up to the eye retina scanner, see if it's going to let me in.
1: Hello, Fitz. Please step in front of the retina eye scanner.
0: Well, hello. How are you? You sound chipper this weekend. That's good.
1: You look like a tight end.
0: Do I? Okay. I like that. I really hope that's just a football comment, but I think I would appreciate either one of them. Thank you.
1: Access granted.
0: And look at that. We're in. All right, folks. First stop, 1982. E.T. was taking over movie theaters.
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0: The song Thriller was about to take over the world.

morning on Country Radio. Hank Williams Jr. had a song for anybody who knew how to take a hit and just keep on going. It's become one of country music's great anthems of self-reliance and survival.

Hank Williams Jr. right there with Country Boy Can't Survive. Ain't that the truth? And we're walking another 17 years toward the present. Please watch your step. We're going to go to 1999, the year that Toby Keith had something to say to everybody who ever doubted him. And this one would go down to become one of the signature songs of his career. Come on, say it with me. How do you

the late and great Toby Keith. 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How do you like me now? Sometimes the best way to answer the people who counted you out is just to keep on going and maybe you sing a song. Now we're going to head to a whole lot closer to the present, to Drew Baldridge and a song that puts this week's entire vault into a few words, if you know what I mean. Life gets hard. People get knocked down, but tough people,

That's Drew Baldridge with Tough People. Three different eras, three different songs, but every one of them sounds like somebody refusing to stay down. Don't let anybody hold you down. And I can't believe it. Our time is up in the vault for this weekend, but I'm going to be right here with you. Same time, same place. All right. And your ticket to the vault was brought to you by my amazing friends at T-Mobile. All right. Just watch your step. We're going to cross over this famous threshold right here. And if you can give me a hand, I'm going to need a big old push this weekend. 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

0: fits, playing all the hits. And for the next couple of hours, forget the noise. This is your weekend, your music. The 40 songs country fans cannot get enough of right now. Some of them are about to blow up. Some are just hanging on for dear life. And one of them is walking out of here with the biggest country song in the world. So, if I were you, I'd turn it up. Text somebody you shouldn't. Take the long way home. Whatever you got to do, just don't go anywhere. Because you know what? We have built this tradition together. And we are continuing this tradition together of the most impactful countdown in country music. The Country Top 40 with Fitz rolls on.
1: Number 20.
0: It's Graylin James kicking off the third hour of the countdown right now with a song that'll make you just stop in your tracks. Listen to the lyrics. Brilliantly written for Mr. Graylin. It's called Water at a Wedding.
2: Well, I didn't want to show up, but our families go way back. So when you said your vows, that's exactly where I sat. Thank God for open bars, because watching all

0: Water at a Wedding from Graylin James, up two places to number 20. And if you've listened to me for any amount of time, then you definitely know that I have a 1996 Ford Eddie Bauer Bronco that I love, although I'm having a problem with the alternator right now. It's draining my battery. I got to fix that. Anyway, I frequently bond with Corey Kent over his love of his Ford Bronco, but when I found out there was another artist who was in the Bronco family, I got straight on the phone and I called John Party.
1: What up? It's Fitz. How you doing?
2: I'm good. How you doing?
1: Man, I'm just chilling. I don't know if you know this. Do you know I have a 96 Bronco and you have a 78 Bronco? Is that right?
2: Yes, that's correct.
1: See, we've been brothers a long time, but now we are really united brothers since we both have Broncos.
2: Bronco brother.
0: Bronco brothers for life. It's official. Now I just need to get the two of them together and see whose Bronco comes out on top. Because it's competition weekend of the Country Top 40. Every weekend is a competition. After all, John Party's at number 19 this week. Here's

John Party making a move up one to number 19 with Boots Off. You know, Ella Langley and Co Wetzel are back in the saddle for the second time. Their latest collaboration, Jaded, is their first collaboration since 2023. They co-wrote this one with Ernest and Jordan Schmidt, brilliant songwriters. And this weekend, it's Jaded from Co Wetzel and Ella checking in. Number

Hansel and Ella Langley going up three to number 18 with Jaded. And now this dude isn't trying to sound like anybody else. Hudson Westbrook is building his own lane. I'm going to say it again. He is the country music Justin Bieber right now. And a billion streams in 18 months. Yeah, people are finding it. They are finding it big time. Texas country, you got a little heart in there and a love story that doesn't need to overthink it. Up to number 17, Hudson Westbrook. Painted You Pretty on the Country Top 40 with Fit.

0: Pretty from Hudson Westbrook, stepping up one to number 17. Welcome to the Country Top 40 with Fitz, playing all the hits. And coming up, there's a little rescue cat down in Alabama named Dobby. And one look at this dude, and you're going to have some questions, all right? That's all I'm saying. Let's just say he showed up with something that the rest of the cats didn't get. And a lot of humans didn't really understand it either. And now the internet is obsessed. I do the good stuff every weekend because good feels good. Get ready to meet Dobby with the good stuff after this.
1: Meow, meow, meow, meow, meow, meow, meow, meow, meow, meow, meow.
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3: We're back to the countdown now, doing it from the original CT40 studios deep in the heart of Texas. That's right, the same place where Bob Kingsley introduced the hits for over 30 years. And here I am, sitting in his room, behind his mic, in his seat, and the hits continue. Here's Hardy, Morgan Wallen, Eric Church, and Tim McGraw. What a lineup this is. They're at number 16 with McCartney.

0: That song, that's a country song right there. Hardy, Morgan Wallen, Eric Church, and Tim McGraw. What a lineup. MacArthur going up one to number 16. And now Jelly Roll said something this week that made a lot of us go, wait a second, what? He has lived more of his music dreams than he ever imagined, and now he's praying about what God wants him to do next. He's being pulled, y'all. Jelly, follow where he leads you, brother. But selfishly, we hope that the road keeps you right here, because we need your music. Number 15, hands up, get him up for Mr. Jelly on the Country Top 40 with Fitz.
1: Let me tell

0: Get those hands up. Jelly Roll spending another weekend at number 15 with hands up. You got Fitz, F-I-T with a Z, playing all the hits. So everybody gather around, because it's time for the good stuff. And when I became host of the countdown, I really wanted to do something to make people feel good. And good feels good. It's all brought to you by my friends and partners at IHOP. Gosh, I love you, IHOP. Try IHOP's new stuffed French toast today. Matter of fact, when I finish the countdown, I'm going to IHOP.
1: That's the good stuff.
0: And I don't know how else to say this, but Alabama has a kitty cat with four ears. I'm serious, four. His name is Dobby, which, if you're a Harry Potter person, you already understand the name. And look, when I first saw the picture, I did exactly what you're probably doing right now. I counted them. One, two, three, four. Dobby is a young black rescue cat from Alabama who was born with a rare genetic mutation that gave him two little cute little extra ears. But that's not even where the character ends. He's also got this little curled up tail and one heck of an underbite. So basically, if you're putting together a cat based purely on personality, Dobby checked every box on the order form. So here's how he ended up becoming the good stuff. His previous owner was having trouble getting Dobby settled into a home with an older kitty cat. Stephanie Brown saw a post about him on Facebook, and Stephanie's a foster mom and board member with Kitty Cat Haven and Rescue in Hoover, Alabama. And when she saw this little four-eared little dude needing somewhere to go, she stepped up. She started fostering him back in February. They got Dobby neutered. They got him checked out, and because of the underbite and all that stuff and the shape of his jaw, he needed some specialized dental work, maybe some little kitty cat braces. But otherwise, this dude has just been living his best cat life, playing, loving on people. Apparently, he loves kids. He could hear everything. And while Dobby has absolutely no idea that he's different, the internet certainly noticed, and people fell in love with him. Adoption interest started pouring in, and things are going crazy. And I think that this is part of the story that I really love, because sometimes we spend so much of our lives worrying about the things that make us different. The ears that stick out, right? The scar, the crooked smile, the thing about ourselves that we wish we could change. And then along comes this little black cat from Alabama with four ears, a curly tail, and an underbite. And everybody takes one look at him and goes, "Oh, I want one." So this one's going out to Alabama. That's right. I'm going to play an Alabama boy right now. Riley Green grew up in Jacksonville, Alabama. And there could not possibly be a better song to button this thing up, because apparently, Riley, you really do things a little different around here. And apparently, so do your cats with four ears. Here's Riley Green, D.

Bobby, the four-eared cat from the state of Alabama. Same home as Riley Green. And by the way, the good stuff is all brought to you by IHOP. Get fancy with the new stuffed French toast now at IHOP for a limited time at participating restaurants. Isn't it crazy how the numbers get smaller, the songs actually get bigger? That's what the Country Top 40 is all about, counting them down one by one right now from the original CT40 studios deep in the heart of Texas. With his third time up on the countdown this weekend, Luke Combs with the number 14 song.

Don't forget at the bottom of the hour, your CT40 fan favorite segment, Music with Memories. That's Luke Combs right there, climbing three, landing at number 14 with Rethink Some Things. And right now, another country music icon in the making. Alan Jackson's mustache, Keith Whitley and Brad Paisley's guitar chops. Put those three things together. What do you get? We got Zach Top, y'all, at number 30.

Zach Top going up one to number 13 with South of Sanity in our Country Top 40 Super Stash Mustache Community. We love you, Zach. You know, if you ever run out the door 10 minutes late wondering where you put your phone, your keys, maybe even your wallet, well, Lainey Wilson understands. And that little bit of everyday chaos ended up becoming the heart of her latest song with a little help on guitar from John Mayer. Lainey Wilson says, you know what? I feel like a tornado with boots on half the time. And this song is really about finding somebody who's okay with that chaos and chooses to love you through it anyway. And I think a whole lot of people can relate to that. Find somebody who loves you even when you can't find your keys. Lainey Wilson and John Mayer right now knocking on the door of the top 10 at number 12 this weekend with Phone, Keys,

0: Louisiana's own Lainey Wilson and John Mayer making their home at number 12 for the second week with Phone, Keys, Wallet. Coming up on the Country Top 40. Man, music is crazy like this. You can forget the score, forget half of the season, but one song comes on and suddenly you're 16 years old again, riding home with your dad like no time has passed at all. And Jason in Florida has one of those songs and the story behind it. Get ready for your CT40 fan favorite segment, Music with Memories. And I'm going to tell you, this one got me. This one got me. Your Music with Memories is coming up after this.
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0: What's up, y'all? It's Fitz, the guy who plays the hits from the Country Top 40 Countdown, and this might be my favorite time of the year. Football's back. 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
0: You got Fitz counting down all the hits on the Country Top 40 from Ruidoso, New Mexico, to Raleigh, North Carolina. Yeah, these are all the hits right here, the biggest country songs in the world, and we're going on a run to number one. The countdown continues right now with Mr. Riley Green and Think As You Drunk.

The latest from Riley Green, Think As You Drunk, spending another weekend at number 11. You know what I love about music? Sometimes you hear the first 3 seconds of a song and you're not where you are anymore, right? You're transported. You're automatically 16 years old again. And this weekend on the Country Top 40 with Fitz, I asked you, what song instantly takes you back to playing sports as a kid? And Jason Miller, checking in from West Palm Beach, Florida. Man, I love this one. Your Music with Memories is brought to you by my family at T-Mobile. And as always, thanks for being part of the Fitz fam. Jason sent me a message. He says, what's up, Fitz, the guy who plays the hits? Mine is My Front Porch Looking In by Lone Star. I played high school football in Alabama, later moving to the great state of Florida, and my dad would drop me off at almost every practice in his beat-up Ford pickup. He always had country radio on, and I swear that song was on every other time we got in that truck. He loved it. Dad wasn't one of those fathers who gave big speeches. You know, most of the time he would just drive. But before a game, he'd usually say, hey, play hard, keep your head up, and I'm going to be right there. And man, just knowing he was right there, that's all I needed. I can still remember coming out after we lost one night, and I was mad, I was embarrassed, still wearing half my uniform, and I got in the truck expecting him to tell me everything I'd done wrong, and he didn't. He turned the radio up, handed me a Gatorade, and said, hey, you hungry? I sure am proud of you, son. Let's get you something to eat. I'm 38 years old now, my dad's gone. And I couldn't tell you the score of that game if my life depended on it, but I could still see that truck. I could still see my dad behind the wheel. Whenever that Lone Star song comes on for about 4 minutes, I get to ride home with him again. Jason Miller, West Palm Beach, Florida.

0: Your music with memory song of the week from 2003, Lone Star, My Front Porch Looking In. And Jason from West Palm Beach, Florida, thank you so much for sharing that amazing memory with me. And what about you? Do you ever have an amazing or a special song in your heart with that special memory attached to it? You know, I'm just a message away. Go to our Country Top 40 with Fitz Facebook page. Send me a message right now at the very top. Make sure it says Music with Memories, all brought to you by my friends at T-Mobile. And T-Mobile, thanks for being part of the Fitz fam.
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0: Welcome to the Country Top 40 with Fitz. And if you're just now getting here, you picked a pretty good time to show up because we've been at this all weekend. 40 songs walked in, 30 of them already watching from the sidelines. And right now, this thing is getting serious. The latest weekend of September, the stadium lights are on. Football is flying. Baseball's got October right there in the windshield. And right here, country music has its own championship to settle. The 10 biggest country songs in the world are still standing. 10 artists, 10 songs, but only one trophy. And somewhere inside this top 10 is the song that's about to walk out of here number one. So turn it up. Are you ready? Text your people, wake up the dog, whatever you got to do, and tell them it's top 10 time.
5: Hey, Fitz, it's Kelly Lakeland from Hartford, Connecticut. And I can really relate to the song Get to Drinkin'. So let's hear some Zach John King of the Country Top 40. Love the show.
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0: And he's the one heading up the opening kickoff of the top 10 songs of the week. Here's ZJK, Zach John King with Get to Drinkin', number

0: Get to drinking. ZJK, Zach John King, backing up one to number 10, and Fitz playing all the hits. And you know, after multiple albums, I've always wondered how an artist goes back to the drawing board and finds something fresh. You know what I mean? New inspiration. And Dan and Shay had the same thing to say, that it ain't easy. But you know what? I got a little something, something, something. I have a little singing support for them.
1: If you're going through hell, you're not alone. If you need somebody, say so.
0: That's some good stuff right there, because whatever you're going through right now, sometimes just knowing that you aren't the only one going through it, and you can make a call, and you can really make all the difference in the world. So, hey, if somebody's needing to call you, if somebody's about to call you, pick up the phone, because somebody needs to talk to you right now. You know, they're trying to just get through their day. Here's Dan and Shay shining a little bit of light on those shadows. We'll say so at number 9.

Dan and Shay moving up a spot to number 9 with Say So. And you know what? I swear, this weekend feels different, doesn't it? I mean, summer's basically clocked out. School's not just starting anymore. You know, we're in it now. Football matters. Days are getting shorter, and October's starting to peek around the corner. Hoodies, bonfires, chili, pumpkin patches, fall road trips, all on the way. So I got a note from you. I'd love to hear from you. Summer people versus fall people. Who wins? And what is that one thing that happens every year that makes your brain go, okay, yeah, it's fall? Send me a message on Facebook right now on our Country Top 40 with Fitz Facebook page. As we get back to business, 8 songs left standing, and Luke Bryan back for his second trip up the charts today. Luke, he got this one from Matt Dragstrom, Josh Miller, and Parker Welling at number 8, Country, and she

0: country, and she knows it. From Luke Bryan, hanging in there for another week at number 8. Country Top 40. Coming up on the Country Top 40 with Fitz. Sometimes you could be winning everywhere everybody else can see and still feel like you're just losing something inside. And I got the story on that and how that produced a hit song for Ella Langley after this.
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Welcome back to the Country Top 40 with Fitz. Get ready, folks. We're going to do it again this Christmas. Deck the Hits with Lauren Elena and Fitz. We had so much fun last year. I said, we got to do it again. Lauren right now teaming up with Chase Matthew. They're at number 7 with All.

Easy back one to number seven, Lauren Elena and Chase Matthew with All My Exes. And Fitz playing all the hits inside the top 10 songs of the week. And we've been talking all weekend about chasing the win. But sometimes you get everything you've been chasing and still don't feel like yourself. That's where Ella Langley found herself last year. The career was flying, dreams coming true, but something inside just wasn't right. So she went home to Alabama for a minute, had a little reset button, and she wrote her way through it. Ella Langley told me, she says, "Loving Life Again was one of those songs that I wrote almost because I needed to. I had to love life again. Last year, I just kind of lost my mind a little bit. My imposter syndrome kicked in. My life was moving faster than ever, and all my dreams were coming true, but I felt so sad for some reason." And man, that'll hit somebody, because maybe the win isn't always getting more. Sometimes it's just getting you back. And Ella turned that into a song that's now one step from the top five. Up to number six, Ella Langley, Loving Life Again, right here on the Country Top 40 with

Langley on the move, climbing up one place to number six with her latest, Loving Life Again. You know what? You've heard me say this before, but these aren't just songs with numbers. They're stories waiting to be told. And if you don't mind, we're going to get into my DMs for just a moment. I love it when y'all DM me. What is the craziest thing your family gets way too competitive about? All right, listen. Pretty easy. Board games. Uno, Monopoly, Yahtzee. You know, it really doesn't matter. Somebody always ends up accusing somebody else of cheating. We played Jenga once, and my kids started accusing each other of, like, breathing too hard near the tower. And according to my kids, whoever wins is lucky, and whoever loses was cheated. So technically, nobody's ever won. And yes, I let my kids win sometimes, all right? I just make sure they know it was intentional, of course. And they don't believe a word of it. But speaking of lying to yourself, here's John Morgan. He's got number five this week with Kid Myself on the Country Top 40.

John Morgan with Kid Myself taking over for the second week at number 5. And our countdown continues on our run to number 1. Can you believe it? We are getting so close to the number 1 song in the world. Here's Morgan Wallen next on the list with Ben Bob.

Morgan Wallen with the number four song for the second week running, Been By Now. On that championship drive right now, and we've made it to the podium. Just three songs left standing. Only one of them can walk away with the number one trophy. Holding down the bronze position this week, Mr. Kenny Chesney. He's got number three with K.

tonight at number three. And for the fourth time this week, you're about to hear from a guy who one day will be called a country music legend. That is no, you know what? He's already a legend. I'm giving him legendary status right now, all right? Because the legendary status has already arrived. His name is Luke Combs. Checking in right now with Be By You at number two.

0: the top spot from last weekend where he was number one, down to number two with Be By You. Anything Can Happen on the Country Top 40 charts. Which means only one thing. That coming up, we've got this week's Gold Medalist of the Week, the biggest country song in the world. And we're about to find out who has this week's brand new number one hit. Who do you think has got it? Who's going to get that number one ring? Send me a message right now on our Country Top 40 with Fitz Facebook page. All right, message me right now. Who's going to be number one? The number one song in the world. Coming up on the Country Top 40 with Fitz. The top 10 songs in our run to number one on the Country Top 40 with Fitz is brought to you by Progressive Insurance. 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
0: I know you could feel this week's number one right in front of us. And you know what? It's a new one. Luke Combs got bumped back to number two. We have a brand new number one ahead of us, but we've just got one more item of business to scratch off. One more little warm-up, if you will, before the big one. All right? Warming up is important. Movement is medicine. I believe in a good warm-up, especially if it's a former number one song. And your warm-up to number one is brought to you by T-Mobile. Thank you for being part of the Fitz fam. And I can't believe it, just one song away from finding out who's going to win this thing. But first, all right, we're warming up. And on this last weekend of September, football back, days getting shorter, life moving way too fast. And this one just felt right. Thomas Rhett knew Lauren long before anybody knew Thomas Rhett, before the tours, before the awards, before all those number ones. So when Thomas Rhett sat down with Sean Douglas and Joe Sparger, he didn't have to dream up some great love story. He just wrote his. No mansion, no private jet, no need to conquer the world. Just give me this girl. Let me grow old with her. And you know what? I'm good. Die a Happy Man would spend 6 weeks at number one on the Country Top 40 Countdown, cross over into the pop world, and become one of those songs that found a permanent home at weddings and first dances. Because here's why I think it's stuck. We spend a lot of life chasing the next win, right? The next job, the next house, the next trophy, the next number one. And sometimes the real win is looking beside you and just realizing, man, I already got the good stuff. I've already won in life. Before we crown our champion this weekend, here's Thomas Rhett and Die a Happy Man. Your warm-up to number one.

0: Die a Happy Man, your warm up to number one. And man, that song hit the charts back in 2015 and didn't just go to number one on the country top 40 countdown. It basically moved in 17 weeks on top of Billboard's Hot Country Songs chart and 6 weeks at number one on the country top 40 countdown with Fitz. And how about that? 10 years later, still sounding good. And your warm-up to number one was brought to you by my friends at T-Mobile. And T-Mobile, thank you, as always, for being part of the Fitz fam. All right, y'all. I'm getting anxious. I'm not going to lie to you. I get nervous. I know that last week's number one song is no longer number one anymore. Luke Combs dropped to number two. That means we got a brand new one. 40 songs started this race, and now there's only one left standing. But before we crown this week's champion, I wanted to know how the song that won it all actually started. So when I sat down with Stella Lefty, I asked her who, or maybe I should say what, inspired Boston. And it turns out this whole thing started very early in a love story, maybe a little earlier than she'd like to admit. So if you don't mind me asking, and I don't want to get too personal.
1: No, get personal.
0: Who did you write Boston about? Can you tell me the story behind Boston?
1: Yes, I wrote it about the guy that I'm dating now.
0: Understand.
1: His name is Vincent.
0: Yes, Vincent. Oh, yes. Nice man.
1: He is a nice man.
0: Nice man.
1: But I wrote it about him. Like, we had been hanging out for, like, it had been, like, 2 weeks probably. So this was really premature of me to write this song about him. But I just was obsessed with him. And so I wrote it before we were about to hang out.
0: I love it that you said, like you just had a feeling.
1: I just had a feeling. I knew.
0: I love that you said you're obsessed with him.
1: Yeah.
0: I've had this woman in my life where they literally
1: immediately
0: have a spell on me.
1: Yeah, immediately obsessed.
0: Immediately
1: sold.
0: Obsessed is the word.
1: Yeah.
0: You're right.
1: Sold.
0: And sometimes they get upset that I'm obsessed.
1: Well, that's terrible.
0: Thank you.
1: They should not.
0: Thank you. Obsessed. Did you hear that? Stella Lefty with Boston. Number one in country music. On a train.

And that is a first you only get once. Stella Lefty, Boston. And for the first time in her career, she is sitting on top of the country music mountain, the number one country song in the world. And Stella, I know that you're listening to the Country Top 40 Countdown right now with your family in Nashville, Tennessee. And I want the videos. I want the videos. I want to see you celebrating. But what a weekend to remember. You did it, girl. From 40 songs down to one. It's all you, Stella Lefty, your new CT40 champion. Way to go, Stella. And to your entire team, I just want to say many, many more. And many, many more. I like it when he's...

0: 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And a shout out to the CT40 staff, including Cody Culberson, the notorious DEP, Deborah Evans Price, Nick Allen, Drew Brownfield, and Scott Mahalik. The Country Top 40 comes to you each week from the good folks at North Star Audio. And we do it all from the original CT40 studios deep in the heart of Texas. I'm sitting here right now, y'all. My name is Fitz. Can Stella do it again with Boston? We're going to find out together. Have a great week ahead. And remember, make this week a win for you. Think big, because you're thinking anyway. And who's better than you?
1: Nobody!
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Bringing that winning back on Monday, baby. That's right. Country in the Park 2, New Country 105.1. Bailey Zimmerman, Russell Dickerson, Ian Munzik, and Trey Penley. 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

They're already talking about who's being favored to play Super Bowl halftime show, New Country 105.1. Now, if it were up to me, which it's not, nobody asked, but I'm going to share it anyways. If it were up to me, this right here would be my pick, Mr. Morgan Wallen.

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1: I knew I'd see her around. 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

So typically, I don't really care about celebrity relationships, right? 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Why? We don't know them. 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But for some reason, this one, I'm loving. It's confirmed. Ella, Tucker, Wetmore, they're in Ida. Just

downtown. 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

Looking for something to do today. Cake Fest just kicked off over at Drake's in West Sac, New Country 105.1. You guys, this is like a pastry festival. There's cakes, baked goods. 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

0: He said he was feeling defeated before he kicked off his tour, New Country 105.1, because of his divorce. 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But I got to tell you, he's on the road now, and he doesn't look defeated at all. 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

Less than a month before this man graces us with his presence, New Country 105.1. Shaboozy going to be at, I kind of love this. Was it planned? I don't know. Channel 24 on 1024. On a lost and lonely highway, paying for my sins. 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

right. Always getting you through the best way I know how, one song at a time. It's all we can do, you know? 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

Got any Krispy Kreme fans out there or donut fans in general? 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They've got a limited time flavor. This is in honor of National Coffee Day, which is on Tuesday. So now through Tuesday, you can get their original glazed coffee flavored donut.

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I see. 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
2: 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Did you check it out? He's doing good. He said he is channeling Blake Shelton, which is smart. He has the most wins, so you know. And he looks good doing it on his little red throne. Riley Green, it is Think As You

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All right, this is where I leave you. 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All right, I'm V. Hale. My time is up. 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